0: tape, I'm saying. You know what I'm saying?
1: Yeah,
0: roll the tape. Taking shots to the head.
1: Yeah.
0: All right.

0: 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Nobody's we perfect. 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I'm unpredictable. Don't do nothing, baby. You don't mess with me, and I won't mess with you.
1: Don't wanna play the field, cause I get loving at home base. Don't give me no long face, just exit with

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My V8 screams like sin. Flames shoot out the sides. Yeah, the show begins. You think you're riding fast. I hit your speed for lunch. Don't blink or hit the gas. I'm fast.

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It's about not going against the grain. It's about not batting your head against a wall that will not come down. It's about saying,

Kate was never loved. Only needed to stop knocking. Wandered far to see the dawn, not knowing.

0: Well, hey there, brother Blackman.
1: You won't
0: tell
1: now.
0: Me something. Where are you dreaming today?
1: I told you I'm dreaming in L.A.
0: Yeah?
1: L.A.
0: L.A.

0: me to that. St. Louis Mo.
1: Mo trying to get home.
0: That's right on
1: you in. You show that ain't Missouri. Mo trying to get home anyway.
0: Right on,
1: I'm going right on in there.
0: Well, I'm going to tell you.
1: Where you dreaming at?
0: Well, I'm dreaming from Detroit, Michigan, Motown.
1: Oh, man, it ain't nothing.
0: I am there.
2: We don't mess around.
0: But check it out. Check it out, the Motown sound.